Gotta catch up to my levels. 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Almost died twice, but let's get it. Got an A-Max with no limits. Getting hit in Paris, that's different. I done hit the world, my crippin'. 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Oh, you prostitute need pimpin'. 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

0: 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Down.
1: 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I done knocked that 57 bitches up. 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Set a sister, got him sucking, fucking Minnesota Twins. Nigga, Kirby Puckett, bumping H-Town, part-time lover. Oh, I knock, knock boots. 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
1: So there's like these unforeseen elements that you're not going to be able to prepare for and you will not know when it happens. Do you need to do those 10,000 hours? Of course, because those hours you put in will prepare you for that unforeseen moment when you get out of the studio and you're in the world and

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I'm in Vegas, late night at the Tower Suites. 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
1: yeah,
0: your man Cypher.

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Do you need to do those 10,000 hours? Of course, because those hours you put in will prepare you for that unforeseen moment when you get out of the studio and you're in the world and you're, you know, exchanging energy with other people, and there's going to be somewhere you're at or some person in that moment.

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0: The weather cold, the weather so chill, chilly, willy, penguin feathered road. 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

Is it a coincidence that we ain't taught truth? Coincidence that they target the youth? Coincidence everything is the same? That a message in the music ain't a part of the game? Coincidence that we live in a lie? Coincidence that we only get by? Coincidence that so many are lost and do prison time for we know the